0: Grandma.
1: I'll always be right beside you, but perhaps you're meant for more. Oh, what are you so worried about?
0: It's not like last time.
1: Last time you weren't old enough to understand all you could lose or learn. But here we are, together still, just a little different. I can't see where your story leads, but we never stop choosing who we are.
0: This is bigger than Motunui, bigger than us. So I will sail to this new sky to reconnect the people of the entire ocean. And then I will return home.

Madam! The ship is under attack from pirates! I've been sent to escort you to the lifeboats! Madam? Oh! Oh dear.